baby. Run away. Run away from me, baby. Run away. Then I'm about to get crazy. Why can't she just run away?

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2: You call me all friendly, telling me how much you missed me. That's funny.

I guess you heard my songs. Well, I'm too busy for your business. Go find a girl who wants to listen. 'Cause if you think I was born yesterday, you have got

What we've got here is failure to communicate. Some men you just can't reach. So you get what we had here last week, which is the way he wants it. Well, he gets it.

living under my shell. Simply choose your destination from the diamond canopy, and we'll be there. So I call you on the tin can phone. We're on the verge, I'll call it to, but make sure we're alone.